0: It's over.
1: Some holiday.
0: Where do you want to go?
1: On a beautiful beach.
0: On a beach?
1: I dream about it.
0: Well, let's go.

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1: 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She followed it and soon found herself falling in a very deep hole
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1: Above you.
2: And I woke up the next day and I said, no, I know what the answer to life is.
1: I can feel you.
2: And I said,
1: but in reality,
2: it's to love each other.
1: Above you.

0: 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Μπράτης. 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Stigma Radio.
1: Do you know what you've got? You've got a perfect woman. She treats you right. Keeps you satisfied. It's automatic.

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0: 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That feeling we had, that feeling that's been gone for way too long. Yeah, just sit back, close your eyes, and remember, we gotta return to that feeling. We gotta return to that feeling. We gotta return to that feeling. We gotta return to that feeling.
1: House Motion Radio Show.